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G'day, I'm PJ the DJ. Ready for 3 hours of great music? Well, this is the place to hear it. Live from the studios of 88.5 FM, home of music variety. Welcome to this week's episode of Variations on a Theme, sponsored by On Point Uniforms in Wongarra. Each week, this show plays a wide range of music linked to a new mystery theme. It might be in the titles or the lyrics or even the artist's names. If you think you've worked out what the answer is, and we're going to play this game between now and midday, you can call me on 9297 1088 or text me on 0440 133 885. Tell me what you think the mystery theme is today. You can even make some suggestions for songs to add to the playlist and request a dedication for someone special. Long delays on both freeways this morning. It is a rotten day in terms of rain really affecting traffic. Good news is there will be some sun and clouds in the afternoon. Forecast maximum of 18 degrees. We're almost there. 16 degrees at present here in the Swan Valley. Anyway, let's get straight into the music. For an easy hint as to what today's mystery theme is, why don't you have a listen to the Beatles with an often overlooked track from their White Album.

The Beatles with Martha, My Dear. And we are going to kick off now in... We're going to kick things off properly now with an upbeat, bluesy rock and roll stomp from Chicano rockers Los Lobos with their version of the Beach Boys'

0: Mr. Soul, written by Neil Young, is one of Buffalo Springfield's top tracks. It's a clear blueprint for the hard-rocking, uncompromising solo career that Young would later build. Earlier, English R&B rock band The Animals, with their standout gritty cover of Jimmy Reed's famous blues standard, Bright Lights, Big City. Next, a perfect party song called Big City Nights. It's by German metal band The Scorpions. They've been rocking for 60 years in a ruthless business that saw off punk in the 70s, shot down hairspray rock in the 80s, and annihilated grunge in the 90s. They're one of the hardest working live bands on the circuit, consistently conquering new uncharted markets, which only last year included Mongolia and China. This is Variations on a Theme on 88.5 FM.
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You're tuned to 88.5 FM, where variety comes alive. It's 21 past nine. I'm PJ the DJ, and this is Variations on a Theme. What's the mystery theme this week? Well, listen to the next group of songs for some more clues. Starting with the debut 1977 single released by Irish rock band The Boomtown Rats. It was the first so-called New Wave single to be playlisted by the BBC and spent 9 weeks on the UK charts, reaching a peak of number

0: Jefferson Airplane offshoot Hot Tuna adapted this track, Keep on Truckin', from a traditional country blues melody made famous by Blind Boy Phil Fuller. Earlier, I played Love in the City by American band The Turtles, who created some of the most memorable pop music of the post-British invasion era. That track was actually produced by Ray Davies of the Kinks. And first up, of course, was the Boomtown Rats with Looking After Number One.
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0: Next, from 1991, one of the most innovative reinventions in rock and roll history. Here's U2's lead singer Bono finding a way to parody himself by doing a send-up of a vainglorious rock star. 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

0: Way Out West, the 1973 debut single by legendary Australian country rock band The Dingoes, a real Aussie classic. Earlier, of course, you heard U2 with The Fly. 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It's 20 to 10.
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0: And a big shout out to one of our regular listeners, Patrick, who was the first in with the correct answer as to what today's mystery theme is. I think a few of our other listeners who all came up with some guesses earlier were a little bit thrown by some of the choices I made early in the playlist. There was a common theme there, but they might have been sucked in by a red herring. Here's one of the most enduring and effortlessly charming singles of the 1950s. It's by Buddy Holly and the Crickets.

Cinnamon Girl by Neil Young and Crazy Horse is a classic and features one of those legendary riffs everybody knows and loves. Worked out the mystery theme yet? Or maybe the next few tracks will help. They're all here for a reason. Coming up, one of the great Australian songs of the late 1970s that remains one of this country's best one-hit wonders. This is Variations on a Theme on 88.5 FM.

0: out in 2004 at a dark period for the band, Float On by Modest Mouse was written as a conscious decision to feel good despite an onslaught of bad news at the time. Earlier, I played a timeless classic from Sweet. Fox on the Run not only captured the spirit of the 70s glam rock scene, but also showcased the band's ability to craft memorable, radio-friendly hits.
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0: 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It's just gone 10 o'clock. I'm PJ the DJ, and I'm playing music linked to our mystery theme today. If you think you know what the theme is, give me a text on 0440 133 885 and let me know what you think the theme is. I've had some really good comments from people this morning about the music that I've been playing. Glad you're liking it. You're going to enjoy what's coming up in the next hour. We've got tracks from Good Charlotte, Bonnie Raitt, and also Australian band The Cockroaches. We're going to kick off our second hour with Culture Club's biggest hit in the UK. It was the biggest selling single of 1983 and also won the 1984 Brit Award for Best Single. This is Variations on a Theme on 88.5 FM.

from the 1973 album, Don't Shoot Me, I'm Only the Piano Player. Jack Rabbit is a bouncy pop country B-side by Elton John, originally released on the Saturday Night's All Right for Fighting single. Up next, you're going to hear Some Kind of Girl, an upbeat 80s power pop pub rock track by Australian band The Cockroaches. This was released 4 years before two members of the band helped create The Wiggles in 1991. This is Variations on a Theme on 88.5.

0: This is the song that caused blues purist Eric Clapton to leave the Yardbirds band in 1965. He plays on the harder, bluesy B-sides and R&B covers on the album that this is from, but was reportedly disgusted by the overly commercial nature of the title track, For Your Love. Earlier you heard I'm Not Your Stepping Stone, the B-side to the Monkees' hit single, I'm a Believer, which peaked at number one for 7 straight weeks on the top 100 in 1966. And a big shout out to one of our regular listeners, Michael, who sent me a text a little while ago correctly answering what today's mystery theme is. He was unfortunately one of the people who fell for my sneaky red herring in the playlist earlier in the show. Well, I've got to do something to keep you people on your toes, otherwise you'll get the mystery theme far too quickly. You're tuned to 88.5 FM, where variety comes alive. It is just coming up to 20 past 10.
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0: Next, possibly the greatest unconventional Billboard number one of all time. Its lyrics are a Freudian drama that mix parental and relationship troubles. From 1984, you're going to hear Prince with When Doves Cry. And that's followed by a track that's been specially selected this morning by one of our regular listeners, Patrick, who was the first in with the correct answer this morning. He's chosen a song by Three Dog Night.

0: Wandering is the fourth track on the 2002 album The Young and the Hopeless by American rock band Good Charlotte. It might sound like it's for a girl, but the song was actually inspired by the group's dog, Cash. Earlier, I played Patrick's special request for today's playlist, Mama Told Me Not to Come by American band Three Dog Night. Named after, excuse me, I had a frog jumped into my throat. The band was named after the saying by certain native groups describing how cold a night is, because they would often sleep with their dogs to keep warm. So a one-dog night was a reasonably comfortable night. A two-dog night was a little bit chilly. And, of course, a three-dog night meant that you were absolutely surrounded by your dogs trying to keep warm. Now you know. You learn something every day, don't you?
1: 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What a night.
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0: While Born to be Wild is often remembered for cementing the term heavy metal into the cultural lexicon, Magic Carpet Ride proved to be Steppenwolf's longest charting single, staying in the charts for 16 straight weeks. You're tuned to 88.5 FM, where variety comes alive. 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
0: And now it's time for Under the Covers. Next group of songs are all connected, not only through today's theme, but because all of them are covers of a classic early 60s song that topped Billboard for 4 straight weeks. It's since been covered by a wide range of artists, and you're going to hear tracks from France, the US, and England. You can even join in and tell me which ones you prefer. Text me on 0440 133 885 and tell me whether you prefer track 1, track 2, or track 3. But we'll start off now

Well, that certainly blew up the text line with people wanting to know who some of the artists were and where they could get those versions. First up was a 2013 instrumental cover version of the Del Shannon classic Runaway by English musician Lawrence Huber. It's H-U-B-E-R, Lawrence Huber. Although millions have heard him on electric guitar as a member of Paul McCartney on Wings, it's his true musical love, solo fingerstyle steel string guitar, which has many proclaiming him one of the best guitarists of his or any generation. That was followed by a 1974 French adaptation by a performer called Dave. Just Dave. He was born Wouter Otto Levenbach. He's a highly popular Dutch-born French-speaking pop singer who became a household name in France during the 1970s. This track reached number one in France and remains a highly rated, nostalgic 70s pop hit. Track three was a soulful, slow funk transformation of the song in 1977 by American singer-songwriter Bonnie Raitt. Her ability to strip away the original doo-wop cheer in favour of a New Orleans-style R&B groove, coupled with an iconic harmonica solo by Norton Buffalo, is seen by many listeners as a creative triumph. Glad you enjoyed those ones. Now let's have another classic. Here's a swinging, swaggering pop culture staple from the mid-60s that was used as the title song for the infamous 1965 screwball comedy of the same name. Here's Tom Jones.

0: Flamingos 1959 doo-wop cover of I Only Have Eyes For You is now seen as one of the earliest precursors to dream pop and shoegaze. It's a mesmerizing, atmospheric masterpiece, isn't it?
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0: G'day, I'm PJ the DJ. Welcome back to Variations on a Theme. I've certainly got some really interesting suggestions for songs coming up in our final hour, and starting off with the next one. You're also going to hear tracks from The Cure, Led Zeppelin and Ugly Kid Joe. But next up, Crawling Kings... Got my tongue tied in a knot there. I'm going to play Crawling King Snake, a 1949 blues masterpiece from John Lee Hooker, specially requested this morning by one of our listeners, David, who's also correctly identified today's mystery theme. This one is a flawless bridge between deep rural Delta blues and the electric Chicago blues that followed. Stands as a definitive example of John Lee Hooker's sexual braggadocio, characterized by an intense rhythmic guitar and a deep, passionate vocal. John Lee Hooker with Crawling King Snake.

Dan Murray's 1970 hit Snowbird, widely celebrated by fans and critics for its soothing, pitch-perfect vocals, lush arrangements, and clever blend of country and pop elements. Earlier, I played another track that could be described as a guilty pleasure, Get Down by Gilbert O'Sullivan. The best and most obvious thing about it is the chiming piano hits on the chorus. The worst, probably a dog-girl metaphor, which O'Sullivan doesn't really take anywhere, thankfully. We've got some better stuff coming up this hour, including Led Zeppelin and Swedish group The Teddy Bears, and who else have we got? We'll even play a track by The Cure. So, let's continue now with Ugly Kid Joe and their 1992 hard rock cover of Harry Chapin's Cats in the Cradle. This is Variations on a Theme on 88.5 FM.

At the Zoo is a delightful, whimsical detour from Simon and Garfunkel's more serious, introspective material. It's from their 1967 album, Bookends. Worked out the theme yet? Surely you have by now. You're tuned to 88.5 FM, where variety comes alive. It's just coming up to 20 past 11. I'm PJ the DJ. This is Variations on a Theme, and I'm playing music linked to our mystery theme for today. Next, a song which has been specially selected to include in today's playlist by one of our regular listeners, Michael, who's also correctly identified today's mystery theme. He's gone for a little bit of a double here, because this is a track by the Swedish group Teddy Bears, and it's called Copper Style.

0: Released in 1983 as a standalone single, The Cure's delightfully quirky jazzy pop song Love Cats stands out as a joyful upbeat anomaly in the band's catalogue. Earlier I played Painless, the third single from the debut album by Australian hard rock band Baby Animals, and their first to make it to Billboard's album Rock Tracks chart in the US in 1992.
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0: Coming up now, the explosive, daring opener to Led Zeppelin's untitled fourth album in 1971. Each member of the group brought their unique talents to the creation of this track, and the careful mixing balances the intense guitar riffs, the thunderous drums, the melodic bass, and the soaring vocals. That's followed by the greatest Neil Young song that Neil Young never wrote. This is Variations on a Theme on 88.5 FM.

0: Despite initial dismissal by early critics as a novelty song in 1972, this debut single by a previously unknown trio calling themselves America successfully topped the US Billboard Hot 100 for 3 weeks, reached number 3 in the UK, and has since endured as an iconic road trip classic.
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0: Well, I'm PJ the DJ, and the time has almost come to say goodbye. It's about, well, it's 19 minutes to 12. And it's definitely getting towards the end of the show. Today's playlist was fairly eclectic, and for a very good reason, because all of the songs and many of the musical artists' names were about animals. From the buzzing of insects to the primal roar of the jungle, the animal kingdom has consistently provided a vibrant wellspring of inspiration for musical artists. Before they became legends, the Beatles were just a glimmer in John Lennon's eye, influenced by an American band that chirped its way into history, Buddy Holly and the Crickets. And animals are like people. We look at the creatures around us and recognise ourselves. This being the case, most songs ostensibly about animals aren't really about animals at all. So I'm going to finish off with a couple more songs that can't really be missed out when playing songs about animals. And I'm going to start off with an instrumental by the Muddy Waters Blues Band. This one's called Chicken Shack and was a very popular staple by them as a bit of a warm-up at their concerts.

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1: This is the B-side of our platter, sports fans. 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
0: In the section labeled shirts.

Canyons of Your Mind is a satirical send-up of melodramatic lounge singers and originally the B-side to the 1968 UK hit I'm the Urban Spaceman by the Bonzo Dog Doodah Band. Let's jump forward in time now and we'll have a bit of Peter Gabriel.

0: Peter Gabriel and Shock the Monkey. I'm PJ signing off now, so you can join me again next Tuesday at 9 o'clock for another three-hour episode of Variations on a Theme on 88.5 FM. And it's a ripper of a mystery theme next week.
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How's the castle built of people you pretend to care about? 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

I wonder if you're lonesome tonight. 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
8: 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A big thank you to Harvey Norman Midland and IGA stores in Ellenbrook, Stratton, Maddington and Caulfield Fresh IGA. We're going to go back to 1990 with a bit of Akadaka and Thunderstruck right here on 88.5 FM's Jimmy Rocks You.

0: You are tuned to BCA 88.5 FM. Not a bad way to kick it off on 88.5's Jimmy Rocks You. Bit of Thunderstruck from Akadaka kicking it off. And then it was The Look by Roxette, and there's Legs by ZZ Top. Quarter past five here on your Tuesday evening. Currently in Perth, it's 16 degrees. We are getting down to a nice cool 10 degrees tonight, and a chance of some wet weather tomorrow and a top of 18 degrees. Nothing but sunshine for the remainder of the week. Cool conditions until we return to the wet weather on Sunday and Monday. Glad to have your company, taking right through to 7 p.m. as we do every Tuesday and Thursday with the biggest and the best rock and pop hits from the 70s, 80s, 90s and more.
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0: 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Here's a bit of In Excess now, and it's time to burn for you. 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

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It's taking the time to pause. Are you caring for someone living with dementia or memory loss? 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Of course, living with dementia and watching someone go through dementia is not a nice thing. So if you want any further details, it's all happening tomorrow, the 3rd of June, from 10 a.m. to 11:45 a.m. And that is held at the Western Swan Home Support, which is located at 43 Hull Way in Beachborough. Morning tea provided. I do remind you, it is a free event. For further details, please get in touch with Maddie Trundle on her number, which is 0436 910 169. That number again, 0436 910 169. If you want any further details about that community read or any of the events that are going on within the City of Swan, give us a call. More than happy to let you know what's happening in your community. 9297 1088. That number again, 9297 1088. 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Let's keep rocking with a bit of Ice House now. It's Crazy. 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

You are tuned to VCA 88.5 FM, Pet Shop Boys. It's a sin. 13 minutes to 6. Here on your Tuesday edition of Jimmy Rocks You. Coming up in 13 minutes' time, we've got the main event, the two songs in a row, your two for Tuesday, if you like. A bit of a clue for you. She was born on Christmas Day. She began her career in 1977. She's a Canadian singer and songwriter. Stay tuned for that in about 13 or 14 minutes' time. And as always, taking right through to 7 p.m. with the biggest and the best rock and pop hits from the 70s, 80s, 90s and more. It's great to have your company on this cool Tuesday evening. But it was on this day in music history, the 2nd of June. First and foremost, can you believe we're in June already? But it was on this day, the 2nd of June, 1987, Whitney Houston's second album, Whitney, released on this day. It contains four number one hits, including this one. It's I Wanna Dance With Somebody. Let's keep rocking right here on 88.5 FM's Jimmy Rocks You.

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13: She was born on Christmas Day 1958, is a Canadian singer-songwriter who has both won Grammy Awards and a Juno Award. The now 67-year-old began her career in 1977 from Toronto, Ontario, Canada. 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

0: There's the back-to-back, the main event. The two songs in a row from the same band are on us tonight. Alana Miles, Canadian singer-songwriter with Black Velvet and Love Is. Love those two songs. She did pretty well. She began her career in 1977. Born on Christmas Day, 1958. The years are going on for the now 67-year-old. Great to have your company here on Jimmy Rocks You, as we do every Tuesday and Thursday between the hours of 5 and 7 p.m. Hey, quickly, if you're not quite getting us on your FM band and would like to know how to get us even better, well, you can head to our website, 885fm.com.au. 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
0: 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We're going to keep rocking with a bit of Oasis, the Gallagher brothers, Noel and Liam. 12 minutes past 6 here on Tuesday's edition of 88.5 FM's Jimmy Rocks You.

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4: 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Now, from the community files of the radio station, this is a free event as well. It's Jigsaw Jigstars Community Collective. Come join friends, old and new, as they put some puzzles together. It's all happening. The next ones are on the 8th and 22nd of June at the Dayton Family Hub, 300 Arthur Street in Dayton. It all kicks off at 6:30 p.m., goes right through to 8:30 p.m. It's all supported by the City of Swan. Again, on the 8th of June and the 22nd of June, it's time for Jigsaw's Jigstars Community Collective. So if you're into your jigsaws, head down to Dayton Family Hub, 300 Arthur Street in Dayton. Free tea and coffee. You've got to be over 18 to be part of it. So there you go. We're going to continue the biggest and the best rock and pop hits from the 70s, 80s, 90s and more, all proudly sponsored by Harvey Norman Midland and IGA stores in Ellenbrook, Stratton, Manitin and Gosnells. 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

Well, that is the way it is. We're just about out of time. For Jimmy Rocks You on another Tuesday evening. Stay tuned, right? In studio number one is Neil with Up the Junction, the best of British. Wishing Neil B all the very best over the next few months. But it's been wonderful having your company again on a Tuesday evening. As Neil awaits to take over the studios of 88.5 FM, it's been wonderful having your company. You have been rocked on Jimmy Rocks You. For now, it's I bid you farewell, and I say until we do it all again on Thursday from 5 till 7 p.m., just keep rocking.

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And a very good evening to our very faithful Up the Junction listeners. You're listening to Neil Wallace this evening on a Tuesday, as you do every Tuesday, of course. Up the Junction, of course. All the very best of British without the fanfare. And a big, big thank you to Jim, as per usual. He'll always lead us up into this very show with his fantastic show. Jimmy rocks you. And again, on a Thursday, Jimmy will rock you between 5 and 7. And this program is proudly brought to you by Simplicity Funerals. And they do a magnificent job. That was Electronic, The Smiths, Johnny Marr, and New Order's Bernard Summer there with their record Until the End of Time. We've got a lot, when I say we, it's the royal we, it's just me, a lot to get through tonight. Some new music a bit later on in the show, and some recent music and some old music as well. A lot of 90s stuff featuring tonight. I've got some Dire Straits coming up in a little while. I've got some new fast Automatic Daffodils, which I've just sort of discovered, I guess. And I think you should too. They're a fantastic band from the 90s. Some Lamb and The House of Love, Echo and the Bunnymen. I've got 2 hours tonight of Britpop and all sorts of stuff like that. So you'll be thrilled to hear it, I'm sure, if you tune in till 9 o'clock. Which I'm sure you will. Some Pulp a bit later on in the second hour. And I've got a bit of sort of jazz blues in the second hour as well with James Hunter Six, Pete Molinari and Amy Winehouse and more. So a lot to get through. I like to always open with a bit of a pop song, including that one. That's very poppy, isn't it? The electronic song Until the End of Time. But this is really pop and it's very extreme. You won't hear much of this on this show, but usually to open the show, you can guarantee it's going to be a poppy moment, that's for sure. This is A1 with Caught in the Middle.

And you're listening to Up The Junction on a Tuesday evening for all the very best of British without the fanfare. That there was Ride. One of the bonus tracks from Ride from a few years ago now, from the reissued 1990s album Nowhere, their very first record, of course. Critically acclaimed at the time, and also included in 1001 Albums You Must Hear Before You Die. There's a lot of volumes of those books, isn't there? But yeah. Pretty high praise indeed. Ride with Unfamiliar. Before that, Broadcast with Come On, Let's Go. And at the very top, as promised, a very poppy tune. A1, make the most of it, because they don't often happen on this show, but that was Caught in the Middle from A1. Lots to get through, as always, on this show. I've got 2 hours to fill because Neil is taking a break, an extended break. Maybe we'll see him in the new year. Hopefully, let's cross all our fingers and everything else. In the meantime, it's just me. And this is about the time when I play one of the little brainwaves of Neil, actually. Let's make it a tribute to Neil, shall we? This is a gatecrasher for this week, and it's an Australian artist, and it's the keyboardist and major songwriter of one of Australia's most famous, if not the most famous pub band that Australia has ever produced. Let's see if you can guess who it is, shall you?

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Welcome once again to Up the Junction on the Tuesday evening. We're here every Tuesday evening between 7 and 9, or at least I am, for the moment. And, of course, Up the Junction for all the very best of British without the fanfare. And you can expect just a mix of Britpop, really. Britpop, some mod revival, some new wave, some punk, and even some Nuwabum, believe it or not. Yes, so a lot of that to get through this evening. And as I say, I will take you through. I've got to get used to not saying that, don't I? I will take you through to 9 o'clock tonight when Honor and Jeff will take over. So that was a band that I've only in recent times kind of discovered, probably about 40 years too late. That was New Fast Atomic Daffodils with their song Big, the Mancunian alternative rock band prevalent in the 80s and early 90s. Before that, a song that you will definitely recognize, Dire Straits with Tunnel of Love, from their 1980s record Making Movies, one of the big singles and one of a fantastic group of songs that were really brought to the next level live, for sure. I remember my first concert ever at the Entertainment Centre, seeing Dire Straits in concert. Fantastic show it was too. And at the very top, yes, of course, Don Walker from Cold Chisel, the primary songwriter and keyboardist for Australia's greatest ever rock band. That much cannot be argued, I'm sure, from his Hully Gully record of 2013, a great song too, as one of many, many solo and group songs from Don Walker, Young Girls from him. Okay, that's this week's Gatecrasher, so you won't hear too many Australian songs on this show, maybe one or two, one per hour, I might stretch to that, but otherwise just the one, about five songs in traditionally, but lots to get through, including a bit of a triplet next of kind of indie shoegaze. A lot of, well, there's a group of about four or five kind of blues jazz songs coming up a bit later in the second hour. So if you're into that kind of stuff, I suggest you stay listening. In fact, I suggest you stay listening anyway. In the meantime, let's listen to some Lamb. And then a band where there is no question about their Britishness, a band called Red Lorry, Yellow Lorry. But let's listen to Lamb first, shall we? God bless.

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And I take that. That's the end of the song. Up the Junction on a Tuesday night. You're listening to. Thank you for your company. You can stick around till 9 o'clock if you like, if you've got the time and you're not getting up too early in the morning. Up the Junction for all the very best of British without the fanfare, of course, and proudly presented to you by Simplicity Funerals, of course. That was The House of Love, one of the very original bands to be on the 4AD label. The House of Love with Destroy the Heart. Before that, as I mentioned, a band who there's no question about their Britishness with a title like Red Lorry, Yellow Lorry, with their song Talk About the Weather, and at the very top, Lamb with God Bless. As I said, a triplet of indie sort of shoegaze in that bracket right there. Yes, of course, Up the Junction for all the best of British, a bit of a one-stop shop really for Britpop. Some mod revivalists, some new waves, some punk and some wobbum. So please stick around to 9 o'clock as you can every Tuesday. And if you like what you hear, continue to do it. Make it a habit, why don't you? Anyway, here's some more stuff for your listening pleasure. This is a bit of a deep cut from Echo and the Bunnymen. This song is called Back of Love.

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Maybe we'll talk about it now so you can think about it, because we all have to make some kind of plans for ourselves. 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

major thing you have to remember tonight when you go back up to the woods to go to sleep, or if you stay here, is that the man next to you is your brother. And you damn well better treat each other that way, because if you don't, then we blow the whole thing, but we've got it right there.

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And of course, the show you're listening to is Up the Junction, where you'll hear all the very best of British on this Tuesday night, including that one, which was Death in Vegas, one of two bands who will be playing Metropolis on the 12th, Saturday the 12th. That's a week from this Saturday. That was Death in Vegas with Dirt, as I say, touring Metropolis Fremantle this weekend with the band you heard before that, the Better Band, with their song Squares, one of the better-known songs from them. Got a bit of a cult following, I so believe, too, the Better Band. Better, that's B-E-T-A, as opposed to, you know, they're better than everyone else. Echo and the Bunnymen at the very top of that, Back of Love as well in that bracket. You're listening to Up the Junction for all the very best of British without the fanfare this Tuesday night, and I'll take you through to 9 o'clock, if you don't mind. We're going to have a bit of a change of pace now. Some more traditional Britpop coming up in the way of Graham Coxon from Blur and also Pulp, and then a change of pace altogether with some jazz-inflected blues and soul, new soul, coming up very soon on the show. And before too long, it'll be the end of the show, but let's not get ahead of ourselves. Here is Graham Coxon, as promised. I've been playing a little bit of him lately. This is Standing on My Own Again. 88.5.

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listening to Up the Junction on a Tuesday night. For all the very best, the British without the fanfare. And that there was one of my favourite singers anyway, female singers that is, from the UK. And there's many to choose from, I readily admit. That was Natalie Williams and Jacob Collier for the longest time, singing one of my one of the songs from one of my favourite American artists, actually, a Billy Joel song, of course, for the longest time. And she's obviously known for her work with Incognito many years ago and a very extended residency at London's Ronnie Scott's as well. Before that, Pulp, from the 1995 album Different Class, they sang Something Changed, especially for you, and very at the very top, Graham Coxon, the guitarist and a fine singer-songwriter in his own right, perhaps a little overshadowed by the brilliance of Damon Albarn, but that was Graham Coxon with Standing on My Own Again. Okay, let's keep the new blues, new soul ball rolling, shall we? Here's the James Hunter Six, a recent song from them, maybe last year. This is their song,

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0: Okay, this song comes with a language warning. It's Amy Winehouse from her very first record called Frank. Let's just call this song Pumps, shall we?
1: When you walk in the bar and you're dressed like a star, rocking your F me pumps.

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That's very unusual for Damon Albarn not to have anything else to say. That was Gorillaz and Thundercat from the Cracker Island record. And, of course, you're listening to Up the Junction on a Tuesday night for all the very best of British without the fanfare, and we're proudly presented to you by Simplicity Funerals. Of course, it's just about coming up to the end of the show. Honor and Jeff are in the house. They'll be presenting the fantastic Going Underground up next from 9 o'clock till 10, and then, of course, Alan Simpson will take you through till 12 o'clock with Living in the 70s. But let me just quickly run through what we heard before we play the final two songs for this evening. Jerry Rafferty before Gorillaz with Lee Dorsey's Get Out of My Life, Woman, covered in spectacular fashion, but I'm biased, by the great Scott Jerry Rafferty from his album On a Wing and a Prayer from 1992. Before that, Beth Rowley with This Train, a recent track from her. Of course, Amy Winehouse, the inimitable Amy Winehouse, with a song we'll just call Pumps, shall we? From Amy's first record, Frank. Pete Molinari before that, clearly taking his cue from the likes of Bob Dylan, Hank Williams, Woody Guthrie and co. British folk and blues singer Peter Molinari. And at the very top, the James Hunter Six with Gunshy, a recent song from them. Okay, I've got to get out of here and make room for Honor and Jeff. Here's a couple of songs to take you through. Is James with a song called Sound, followed by Foals with their song Mountains at My Gates. Next week, we've got some Kitchens of Distinction for you and some Sienna Spiro. So please tune in next week from 7 p.m. on Tuesday. For Up the Junction, all the best of British without the fanfare. Okay, here's James with Sound. I'll see you next week.

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0: Good evening, everyone. Welcome to Going Underground here on 88.5 FM. My name is Anna. Across from me is Jeff.
1: Just Jeff tonight?
0: Just Jeff.
1: Okay, that'll do.
0: We are doing, by popular demand, part two of Brassic.
1: Massive soundtrack.
0: Yeah.
1: Absolutely huge.
0: Yeah, it is mental.
1: Yeah.
0: Almost 1,000 songs featured.
1: Is that right?
0: Yeah.
1: Wow.
0: Yeah.
1: Okay.
0: So we're going to go through some more. Dad's picked some, I've picked some. I think, Dad, you went a bit more on the soul side, so I've picked up
1: a
0: few.
1: Bit of an eclectic mix for me, as usual. I do like to jump about in my genres.
0: I've picked up a few of the newer bands in the list.
1: Yeah, okay.
0: So we've got a good mix. I'm going to kick off with The Lounge Society with a track called Burn the Heather, which I'm really loving.

0: and Lizzie.
1: Super strong start from me. Yeah. Straight in there. Bosh.
0: Bosh. Idiot.
1: I don't really subscribe to these lists of, like, oh, who's the top 50 guitarists and all that. But Gary Moore would be. Oh. He'd be right up there.
0: Yeah.
1: I would imagine in most people's lists.
0: Yeah. He is just unreal.
1: Yeah.
0: Great track. I'm going to hit you with some Alt-J from this decade. Oh, no. Okay. The last decade. Forget that we're in the 2020s now. This is Left Hand Free from the This Is All Yours album. Great song. Just classic.

0: Nearly caught you out.
1: I forgot how short that song was. That was Feeling by The Lars. That was your pick, Dad?
0: Yeah, I love that. It's the guitar break in it that I really like. It's very Beatles-esque.
1: Yeah. I was going to say Monkees, but...
0: Yeah. Oh, yeah. Well, yeah. Same band.
1: Yeah, pretty much. It's an imitation of each other.
0: Yeah, no, I like that.
1: My next track is an Arctic Monkees classic from the Suck It and See album, my favourite Arctic Monkees album. It's the best one, and I will not hear any differently.
0: Yeah, you won't be swayed on that.
1: No. This is Don't Sit Down Because I've Moved Your Chair.

0: Billy Idol.
1: One of Bromley's finest.
0: Oh, I knew you wouldn't not bring up Bromley.
1: I have to, didn't I? It's not.
0: He's a local.
1: Oh, yeah.
0: That was Rebel Yell from the Rebel Yell album.
1: Very good.
0: Yeah. That one, I'm pretty sure, is still in the David Jones playlist.
1: Okay.
0: I used to hear that every day.
1: Yeah.
0: My next pick, I'm surprised you didn't pick.
1: Okay.
0: It's dodgy.
1: Yeah, I looked.
0: Yeah.
1: I'm like, I think I'd already had six or seven, and I'm like, I can't fit it in.
0: Can't squeeze it. Well, I've picked Good Enough, because I love that song.
1: Such a good track.
0: Yeah. Enjoy.

0: Sam and Dave, what a duo.
1: Well, just brilliant.
0: Yeah.
1: Timeless.
0: Yeah. I think that made it onto my top 100 played songs of all time.
1: Okay.
0: I just know that song like the back of my hand.
1: Yeah, rightly so. It's a good tune.
0: Well, we're almost at 9:30, which means we should get onto On This Day, which is where we look through musical history and all the important things that happened on this day, today being the 2nd of June. We're starting in 1941. Rolling Stones drummer Charlie Watts was born.
1: Why is there always a Rolling Stones story?
0: I know.
1: Probably because they've done a lot of stuff.
0: Yeah. They've been about.
1: Just a bit.
0: Yeah. 1950. And this kind of trips me out because I feel like this person would have been born before Charlie Watts. It doesn't seem like the same era.
1: Okay.
0: So Charlie Watts, 1941. 1950, Chubby Tavares from the soul group Tavares was born.
1: Yeah, I can see that. I can see why you're confused.
0: Something about that just doesn't make sense to me. Anyway. And then 1960, Spandau Ballet legend Tony Hadley was born.
1: Wow.
0: Yeah. 66, Frank Sinatra was at number one on the UK singles chart with Strangers in the Night, singer's second UK number one. 1972, Pink Floyd released their seventh studio album and second soundtrack album, Obscured by the Clouds. It serves as a soundtrack for the French film La Vallée by Barbet Schroeder.
1: Boring. What?
0: Oh, come on.
1: I'm not their biggest fan.
0: No, I know. 1976, during their legendary Wings Over America tour, Wings set a new world record when they performed in front of 67,100 fans at the newly opened King Dome in Seattle, Washington, the largest attendance for an indoor crowd.
1: Okay.
0: 1978, just talked about them, Thin Lizzy released their live double album, Live and Dangerous. It peaked at number two on the UK charts and remained in the charts for 62 weeks.
1: Good album.
0: Yeah. Great album.
1: Remember rightly.
0: 1981, Prince made his live British debut at the Lyceum Ballroom in London. He stepped out in a legendary look featuring a studded beige trench coat, black bikini briefs, thigh-high stockings and fringed heels.
1: Nice. When was 81?
0: 81, yeah.
1: I saw him at Earl's Court. That might have been... that might have been 81. No, later. It was later. 82 or 83, maybe.
0: 2002, it was reported that Paul McCartney had thrown his fiancée Heather Mills' engagement ring out of a hotel window during a row. Guards at the Miami's Turnberry Isle Resort combed the grounds using metal detectors and later found the ring worth £15,000.
1: Okay. That was a bit of a fiery old togetherness, them two.
0: Yeah.
1: Did she have false legs or something? Or am I just... Well, I don't know where I'm going with that.
0: I don't know much about Heather
1: Mills. We might have to look that up.
0: Well, someone text in. Does Heather Mills have false legs?
1: Gary, get on it. Yeah. You know you love it.
0: Gary the Google man.
1: Yeah.
0: Our last one, 2005, this is my favourite. Love when it's the last one.
1: Yeah.
0: Franz Ferdinand frontman Alex Kapranos was detained by Russian police after being suspected of being a spy. Kapranos was attempting to board a plane in Moscow when the altercation took place. Travelling under his actual surname, Huntley, Alex was accused of being an MI6 agent who was previously suspected of stealing information on Russian weaponry.
1: Oh, wow.
0: Unlucky for Alex that the surname Huntley was also used by an actual former MI6 agent, Richard Tomlinson, who did steal secrets in the early 90s. The singer was freed after he pointed out that the Huntley they were after was 42, which was 13 years older than him.
1: Very good. You wouldn't want that.
0: God,
1: to
0: that's,
1: be detained
0: that's a
1: by
0: nightmare.
1: Some dodgy Russian.
0: Being accused of being MI6.
1: Yeah, I know. Has Gary come up with an answer yet?
0: Yeah, no.
1: No, not yet.
0: We'll have to come
1: Might
0: back
1: have
0: to
1: it.
0: I'll
1: have to research it myself.
0: Yeah. Well, let's go back to some music in the meantime. I've got a Strokes track. This is from their Room on Fire album. It is Reptilia, one of my favourites from them.

0: 104.5.
1: Oh, yeah. Oh, yeah. Everything gonna be all right this morning. Oh, yeah.

0: The one and only Muddy Waters.
1: There's a tune.
0: Yeah.
1: I saw John Lee Hooker cover that.
0: Wow.
1: And that was something special.
0: I can imagine.
1: Yeah. That was really good. But, yeah, what a fantastic song.
0: I know. Like, you can hear the people in the room.
1: Exactly, yeah.
0: Yeah. I've got up next The Hives.
1: Good choice.
0: Love them. And I saw they're sort of back on the road again.
1: Okay. Cool.
0: Hopefully they make it down here.
1: Yeah, that'd be
0: love
1: nice.
0: Love to see them. This is, I hate to say, I Told You So. Probably their most known track.

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2: Five.

0: Northern Soul classic, Nothing But a Heartache, the first soul track that I bought on, like, single that I bought on vinyl.
1: Okay, yeah. I didn't know that.
0: Yeah. Yeah, I've got that one in my
1: original
0: collection. Not an original, no.
1: Wow, I was going to say.
0: Yeah.
1: You're all right if you've got the original, I reckon.
0: Yeah. I think it is still an old copy. I don't know, yeah, I have to check, actually.
1: Yeah,
0: it was secondhand.
1: Yeah.
0: Yeah.
1: It might be.
0: Yeah.
1: Great tune.
0: Yeah.
1: Like I said on everybody's Northern Soul playlist, yeah. That would be.
0: Yeah. Talking of Northern Soul, while I remember it, there's a new documentary out.
1: Ooh.
0: That we have to watch.
1: Ooh.
0: Because the scene's alive again.
1: Okay.
0: The uptake in young people with Northern Soul in England, yeah. Not just enjoying the music, like properly doing the dances.
1: Yeah,
0: and
1: right,
0: stuff.
1: Okay.
0: All-nighters, weekenders, oh, it's going through the roof. Young people are adopting it again.
1: Loving it.
0: In England. And they've done a documentary on it, so I'm really keen to watch that.
1: Okay. Put that on the list.
0: Yeah, I'll have to find it. Where we got next? Oh, bit of Supergrass. Couldn't not. I've chosen Man-Sized Rooster.
1: Yeah, brilliant
0: great
1: track.
0: Song.

0: How can you not love Edwin Starr?
1: I know. He's quality, isn't he?
0: Yeah. And that album cover is so good.
1: I like that.
0: Look that up if you've got spare time. It's the Involved album. It's so good.
1: What a voice.
0: Yeah. We're at the end of our show. We've got to wrap up quickly so I can squeeze in one more song.
1: That flew by again.
0: Yeah. Thanks for tuning in. Yep. Hope you've enjoyed. We'll be back again next week.
1: No.
0: No, we won't actually.
1: We won't be back next week. Because I'm getting...
0: Yeah. Your eyelids.
1: Yeah, I'll be looking like Sharon Osbourne.
0: Oh, God. Hopefully not. I've seen... not what she looks like lately.
1: Yeah, no.
0: Anyway, we'll see you the week after.
1: Yes.
0: Have a wonderful fortnight. I'm going to leave you with Fatboy Slim.
1: Thanks for tuning in.
0: Enjoy. This is Your Mama.

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Yes, hello and welcome to another week of Living in the 70s, a two-hour program that only plays 70s music. My name is Alan Simpson. This week we're going to play some of the many number one songs in 1972. Rod Argent was a member of the Zombies in the 60s. He got a band together and just called it Argent and had a big hit. It went number one in 1972 with this song called Hold Your Head Up.

The keyboard wizardry from Rod Argent, Hold Your Head Up, a number one hit for them in 1972. As is this next song, The Made Ingredient had a number one hit with a song called Everybody Plays the Fool.

So you're heartbroken. You sit around moping, crying, crying. You say you even thinking about dying? Well, before you do anything rash,

A number one hit there in 1972 for Cat Stevens, featured Rick Wakeman playing piano on that song. Let's go to our first break with an instrumental, a popular song back in 1972, went all the way to number one. The band was called Hot Butter, and the song was just called Popcorn.

The Fifth Dimension, 1972, went all the way to the top with that song. These next two songs, one from Neil Young and one from America, both of these songs reached the number one spot back in 1972.

America with The Horse with No Name. The songs in 1972 had an incredible diversity in subjects, styles, and melodies. Let's have a listen to a band from Canada. They were called Looking Glass. They went all the way to number one in 1972 with this great song called Brandy.

a number one hit there in America for Michael Jackson off his debut solo album way back in 1972. The album was called Got to Be There. Roberta Flack released the great song The First Time Ever I Saw Your Face. That was the song that knocked Rockin' Robin off the number one spot back in 1972. Let's have a listen to Roberta Flack.

Johnny Nash, I Can See Clearly Now, The Rain Is Gone, was a number one hit back in 1972. He was the first American-born singer to record a reggae song in Kingston, Jamaica, and make it a number one hit in America. You're on 88.5, and this week the spotlight is on many of the songs that reached the number one position around the world back in the year of 1972.

It's So Nice to Be With You by the soft rock one-hit wonder band called Gallery. Hawaii Five-O started back in 1968, but by 1972 it had hit its peak, being in the top five most watched TV series in America. The lead role was by the alpha male Jack Lord and his famous catchphrase, "Book 'em, Dano." Let's go to the break as we listen to the theme music of Hawaii Five-O.

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Go All The Way. Great song there from Eric Carmen and the Raspberries. A number one hit in America in 1972. It's that time of the program where I have a feature artist. This week, I'll do something a little different. I'll have a feature album. Back in 1972, Neil Diamond released his eighth studio album. It was titled Moods. On this album, there was a song called Song Sung Blue that went to number one back in 1972. Let's have a listen to some of the tracks off that album. It was one of his best. You're on 88.5 FM. The program is Living in the 70s. This week, it's a special on 1972. Let's have a listen to the great album Moods from Neil Diamond. She was

playing the number one songs from 1972. Two great ones there. Nights in White Satin for the Moody Blues and Al Green, Let's Stay Together. English band Bad Finger had a number one hit in the US with this next song called Day After Day. George Harrison produced this song. He played guitar on the track along with Leon Russell on piano. Let's have a listen. Day After Day.

Daddy, Don't You Walk So Fast, a number one hit for Wayne Newton in America. One of the big films released in 1972 was a movie about a rat. His name was Ben and had made friends with a little boy who had a heart condition. Ben, he went a bit rogue with all his mates, and unfortunately the police had to go down into the sewers with flamethrowers and shotguns and kill them all. Ben didn't die. He got back to the little boy badly wounded. The theme song to that movie was Michael Jackson singing Ben. Let's have a listen to Michael Jackson.

A number one hit there for the Cornelius Brothers, One Hit Wonders, with a track called Too Late to Turn Back Now. 1972, some of the big TV shows back then was Gunsmoke, Ironside, The Waltons, The Partridge Family, Kung Fu, Adam 12, and of course Hawaii Five-O was right up there with the best of them. In England, of course, their big one over there was Are You Being Served? One of my favourite songs in 1972 was from Harry Nilsson. It spent 4 weeks in the number one position in America. Great song called Without You.

Melanie with Brand New Key, a number one hit for her in 1972. It's the end of the program for me. This week we played as many number one hits as I could fit in with my two-hour program for the year 1972. We're going to go out with Billy Preston. Billy Preston was a keyboard player extraordinaire. He did a lot of session work, did a lot of work on stage with the Rolling Stones, and he was the unofficial fifth member of the Beatles there for a while. He wrote some great songs. Will It Go Round in Circle? That's the Way God Planned It. He wrote You Are So Beautiful, which was a huge hit for Joe Cocker. 1972, he released an instrumental. The track was called Outer Space, and it too went to number one in 1972. My name is Alan Simpson. The program you've been listening to is Living in the 70s. I'll be back next week at the same time. Until then, bye for now.

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1: Teenage gang members are facing serious charges tonight after they broadcast their crimes for the world to see. Kelly Haywood, they carried out a bold robbery on Perth's most expensive retail strip and then bragged about it online.
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gave me the queen. She gave me the king. She was wheeling and dealing, just doing her thing. She was holding a pair, but I had to try. Her deuce was wild.

88.5 is the place to be on Sunday mornings at 9 o'clock for an hour of inspirational music. The valley is alive when we sing about the life giver, Jesus Christ. I'm John Shriver asking you to join me Sunday morning on 88.5 and come alive.

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0: Pickers, if you love the 80s as much as I do, then be sure to tune in on Thursday from 9am till 12 for 3 hours of the best music from an iconic decade. 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

I could use some more of this. I could use some more of this light that you're letting in. 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I could use some more of this. I could use some more of this light that you're letting in.

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Check it, direct it, let's begin. Party on, party people, let me hear some noise. DC's in the house, jump, jump, rejoice. There's a party over here, a party over there. Wave your hands in the air, shake it there, yeah. These three words, but you're getting busy.

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